0: right, 93.7 KCLB, TK Afternoon Show. Here's a little lifestyle tidbit for you. So we heard Maynard and Tuohill earlier, and when I worked at a radio station in Los Angeles, I had a brush with Maynard, and it was I wouldn't say fatal, because I don't know how it would have went, but Maynard was driving around this parking ramp corner, like on level 4, and I was coming out like, boop-a-doop-a-doop, it's a nice day at work, I'm coming out from the radio station, and he missed me by 4 inches. Now, you got to understand, like, Maynard and I hung out for a little while in the studio with the morning guy that was at that radio station. So it was kind of like, whoops, almost killed you. Big wave, Maynard. It was one of those experiences that very few people will have, and I hope I never do again. Thanks, Maynard.
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0: Morongo, the city of lights and dreams. There it is, Morongo. You should take yourself down Varner and go check out a Firebirds game tonight when we beat Ontario. That's what I'm saying. I'm just thinking out loud. I'm out of tickets, but I'm just calling Firebirds fans to say hi.
1: Hi, go Firebirds!
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1: Andrew.
0: Andrew, you texted band. Why? Are you in a band? Did you join a band? Are you forming a band? What's happening?
1: No, I was just trying to see if you want to make a band.
0: Okay, we're going to start a band. I can get Bianca from U92.7, TK from 93.7. Let me see who else is around the dial. Angel's down the hall. We could call it...
1: How about Hot in the Desert?
0: That's it. We're very creative today, Andrew. I appreciate the call and I appreciate the text.
1: No problem.
0: Appreciate your ears. I thank you for listening every day, and I thank you for the text and the band idea.
1: Yeah, no problem. I'm just trying to give you bright new ideas, you know what I mean?
0: Yeah, I need a few.
1: Yeah, have a good one.

0: 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Hey.
1: What's going on, brother?
0: I got a text that just said, TK, what's up, brother? I'm calling you back saying, what's up, brother? Who's this?
1: This is Roman. I remember if you met last year, you gave me I won tickets twice.
0: Roman, I remember every second of my existence here. Roman, how are you?
1: I'm doing good, man. How you doing?
0: Good. You know that mother may be happier if you win her $1,000.
1: Definitely. Of course she'd be happier.
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0: Oh, good. You asked me, what's up, brother, and I'm telling you, what's up, brother. That's what's going on.
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0: 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Big game tonight. We're going to take Ontario. We have to.
1: Hey, TK.
0: What's happening? That's over at 10690 Eagle for Firebirds, 7 o'clock. Who is this?
1: This is Curtis.
0: Curtis, I know you're the biggest Firebirds fan in the Valley.
1: Come on. I don't know if I'm the biggest, but I am a huge fan.
0: It could be the tallest.
1: Yeah, there you go.
0: Oh, on the count of three, everybody. Here we go. 1, 2, 3. Go, Firebirds!
1: Go, Firebirds! 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